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Yo, it's Party Marty. 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

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Hey, it's party morning time for some graduation shout outs. James Island Charter High and Early College High graduate Wednesday, May 27th. The following day at Stahl High School, Lucy Beckham High School, and Charleston County School of Arts.

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1: Brooke and I, we share an office. 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
1: So Brooke was like, oh, who was that? This hue of brown walked past our door. I couldn't see. Jessica and Savannah from Star 99 bring him back. Oh, have you met the girls? I've never seen Brooke move faster.
0: I popped right up. 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

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Hey, y'all, it's Party Marty. We're heading into the long Memorial Day weekend, and it's going to be a pretty one. Sunny in the mid-80s. What are you going to do? Head out to the pool, the beach, get some grilling on with some hamburgers and hot dogs.

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right. Hey, yo, it's Party Marty. Teddy Swims bringing his I've Tried Everything But Therapy tour to the North Charleston Coliseum. 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

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Hey, it's Party Marty. So I've been trying to check out some series that I haven't seen, and I'm now watching The Sopranos. I'm about season 3 in. Woo! I see why it was so good. Love.

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Hey, it's Party Marty, and I'm loving these mid-80s temperatures. 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

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Hey, it's Party Marty. We're congratulating the class of 2026. Here's some upcoming graduations. This Saturday, Somerville High School, Ashley River High in Fort Dorchester. Wednesday, May 27th, it's James Island Charter and Early College High. And Thursday, May 28th, it's Stahl High School, Lucy Beckham High School, and Charleston County School of Arts. Blasting out a huge congratulations to all of you. For

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They're back bright and early tomorrow featuring Tanya, Brooke, and Jay.

Marty, Marty, y'all. I think this is the prettiest week of weather we've had in a very long time. Here's your Mix 95.9 weather forecast for North Charleston and Ladson. It was sunny, 85 today, 64 overnight, sunny and 86 tomorrow and Thursday, sunny and 85 on Friday to kick off the long Memorial Day weekend. Your next tide's a high tide at 11:17 tonight. You know.

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0: anybody else does. 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

it's Party Marty, and we're giving you a chance to see Harry Styles in New York City. 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

right, y'all, this is the part where I gotta say so long. Mix 95.9 is live. We're local because we love you, Low Country. Hey, it's Party Marty. Two Girls and a Guy featuring Tanya, Brooke, and Jay back bright and early tomorrow morning. I'll talk to y'all tomorrow night at 7 o'clock. Make tomorrow a great day anyway. And as always, thanks for listening.

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0: when handsome men come in the building, we don't know how to act right.
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1: 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This hue of brown walked past our door. I couldn't see. Jessica and Savannah from Star 99 bring him back. 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I've never seen Brooke move faster.
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1: I was obsessed with this story and the way it was handled here in the Lowcountry a few weeks ago when there was the lost teddy bear.
2: Oh, at Hall's,
1: yeah,
2: right?
1: At Hall's Chop House. Yes, they found a teddy bear, which they named Bearsy.
3: Mm-hmm.
1: And basically, they were trying to find the family who left the bear behind. You could tell it was a very loved teddy bear.
3: Right. Mm-hmm.
2: And presumably, that's where it came from. It wasn't like they just went and bought a bear and were like, this is our new mascot.
1: Correct.
2: A family came in, it was left behind, and they were trying to track down the owner.
3: Yes. Which they did, right?
1: They did end up tracking down the owner, and they got Bearsy back. And they did this whole campaign on social media where they were like, hey, we think you might have lost your bear, but don't worry. He's having a great time here at Hall's. And it showed him like drinking Coca-Cola out of a bottle, the glass bottle. It showed him hanging out, you know, eating. So I forget what he was eating, but
2: he was like hanging from a chandelier.
1: Oh, yeah.
2: Like he was having a good old time.
1: Just having the best time at Hall's Chop House. And the Hall's just wanted the family to know and the child to know that Bearsy's okay. He's having a good time, but he is waiting for you.
3: Right. Yeah.
2: If you're looking for him, this is where
1: he's at. And this story just kind of took over the Lowcountry. And since then, it was just announced that Hall's Chop House is partnering with the brand Gund.
3: That is
1: the teddy bear brand, which I guess it's a very fancy teddy bear brand.
2: Yeah.
3: Expensive.
2: Oh,
3: right?
2: You know of it?
3: Oh, yeah.
2: Okay.
3: Now, they had one.
1: Really?
3: Yeah.
1: Oh.
3: They're pretty premium.
1: Okay. Mm-hmm. Yeah, I don't know about the whole teddy bear club, so.
3: I mean, you don't have to mortgage your house for one,
1: right.
3: But, you know.
2: I'm not up on my luxury teddy bear brand.
1: Yeah, so Gund, they have partnered up with Hall's, and they are going to do a teddy bear lunch on June 6th, which, this is why it's so great, y'all. The children over at MUSC Sean Jenkins Children's Hospital, that is who it's going to benefit, which we love that. But not only that, they are going to be giving teddy bears to the children there as well.
3: Oh, wow.
1: Kind of like what we do at the radiothon.
2: Yeah.
1: And we'll send up different stuffed animals. Well, Gund is going to bring some joy and comfort to the children that are there, which I absolutely love. But this brunch is going to be from 11 to 1. They're going to have special menu offerings. This is going to be like, it's a family-friendly children event specifically,
3: right.
1: Which, you know, a lot of times Hall's, you don't think of bringing your children there.
3: Right.
2: Right, yeah.
1: But
2: nobody's even ever brought me there.
1: But this is absolutely it. And what they are doing, they've got cards that you can create, like handmade cards for the kids.
2: Oh, that's cool.
1: In the hospital, so that when they get their teddy bear, they'll also get a card from the, you know, kids that attended the brunch. I just thought this was the greatest idea. Tickets are $25, so it's not out of control, right? Like, and again, it's going to help MUSC Sean Jenkins Children's Hospital, but it's got a prefix children's menu, a dessert, and a Gund Forever friend to take home. Now, adult tickets are going to be $50. Mm-hmm. Now, that includes a 2-course prefix meal, dessert, and a donation of a Gund plush toy to one of the children.
2: Wow, which still, like, from what you're saying, that's less than what you would pay for the bear, I would assume, or close to it, and not including the food.
3: Absolutely. And did you happen to see the video of the little boy that lost the teddy bear?
2: I was wondering, do we know about the actual owner of the bear?
3: They went to have lunch, him and another little guy. I don't know if they're brothers or not, but they're sitting there and they're eating French fries and chicken fingers. They are the cute. They high-five each other. They are so darn cute. They should be the spokespeople for children that go to Hall's Chop House. They are adorable.
1: And I just love how they took something that, you know, could be a sad moment for a child,
3: right,
1: losing the teddy bear, and turned it into something so great. Something
2: or could have been
1: so
2: just a non-moment where they just went, toss that in the lost and found behind the counter.
3: Whoever
2: and
3: shows up,
2: they do or they don't.
3: Yeah. It's the little things, I tell you.
1: I am obsessed, so get your tickets. We're going to share the link on our Facebook page, just like Mix 95.9.
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1: The commute is crawling. 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
2: Yuck.
1: Good thing we've got two girls and a guy keeping you moving no matter the traffic. 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
1: Got a little relationship dilemma from one of our Two Girls and a Guy family members. We're going to call him Matt. Okay. Not his real name.
2: Matt got problems.
1: Matt got problems. Well, not right. problems.
2: It's a good thing.
1: But it's. I feel like
3: he's got a situation.
1: And I'm excited for him. Okay. But I can see how this would be hard to navigate.
2: Okay.
1: Matt said, maybe y'all can help me. So I recently met someone through a mutual friend.
2: Mm-hmm.
1: We hit it off. So him and this girl having a great time, all of the things.
2: Sounds good so far.
1: Then he says, but how do I move from friend group to just alone time so that we can get to know each other better? Here's why this is the dilemma. He said, full disclosure, there are two girls. I'm the guy. So I don't want to make the friend that I made first, the one he's not interested in.
3: Right. Feel third wheeled.
1: Feel like I'm moving on to her longtime best friend. We've hung out all together, but I don't know how to pop the date question. So again, scenario, pretend it's Tanya, myself, and Jay.
2: Jay, girl, you can have him.
1: Jay, you and I are really good friends.
3: Right.
1: I bring in my best friend. You like my best friend. Now what? You want to move on solo with Tanya.
3: Right.
1: And I'm like, hey, now what?
3: Well, or he doesn't even know how the other original person friend feels.
1: I don't feel like I'm not into you, Jay. Like, right. That's not the thing, but we have a really good friendship.
3: Well, but he doesn't know that it's hard to, this is, I'm needing a flow chart here already.
1: Right.
3: He doesn't know that the original friend, he doesn't know if they will be upset that he's like, hey, correct. I want to get to know your friend better.
1: Again, this is just preventative measures.
2: Right.
1: Because he doesn't want to ruin the friendship with the girl and doesn't want to cause tension between the two best friends either. And again, Brooke's not interested in Jay.
3: Right.
1: Right. So I don't think that's the problem. They just have a friendship. But there is something to be said about once it becomes like that threesome. I mean, my mom used to say that when I was younger, when you have three girls around, like when we'd have sleepovers or hang out.
2: It becomes a problem.
3: I had a sister. You can never have three girls together at the same
2: Kim
3: place.
2: Kim Tuttle and Sharon Lawrence.
1: Right. Yep. You got to have four.
3: Yep.
1: You've got to have a pair up. You've got to have matchups. So I think there's something along those lines that's maybe
3: well,
1: he's
3: not only
1: worried
3: that,
1: about.
3: Then I would think that he's friends with the original person. She's I'm best friends with this other girl. She's seen her go through ups and downs, and if something goes wrong between the two of them, she's siding with the best friend. And now you've lost that relationship, and then that would be awkward. Even if it doesn't go like sideways, just they end up dating, and then they're like, it's not the right thing. It would be weird then for all three of us to hang out if we're no longer dating. It can get messy.
1: The dynamic.
2: Do we know how old they are? Are they like late 20s, 30s maybe?
1: If I had to guess, early 30s.
2: There are two options that I think he has. And tell me if you agree. The first option would be to go to the friend that is not interested in him.
1: Okay.
2: And tell her, look, we've been friends for a while. I just want you to know I feel like I have a connection with your girl.
3: Right.
2: And then she can have the girl, this friend of his could either be his wing woman. Because the other girl may not like him.
1: Right.
2: She can be the wing woman. Go, feel it out. Or the wrong thing that he can do is just ask the girl out. And then all of a sudden, all three show up and say, hey, we're in love. Yeah. That's a bad look.
3: Definitely don't do that.
2: Yeah, but don't do that. I think he should use the friend that's not interested in him as his advantage.
1: But does that put that friend in the middle? Or is it better to be in the middle?
2: She can say yes or no, or she can, without the other girl even knowing them having the conversation, she can say, well, you know what? I hate to tell you, she's really not interested in you. So only this friend knows and he knows and the other girl will never know.
1: Right.
3: Or even more. I mean, think about how many friends you have who you love.
1: Yeah.
3: You love hanging out with them. They're great.
2: Right.
3: If somebody else that you cared about was like, hey, I want to date them, that you'd be like, no, you don't.
2: Yeah.
3: I love that person, but don't do that. So

0: He may, at the very least, he may need to go to her and be like, hey, is this a good idea? Because she may be like, no, run
1: best
0: away.
1: Best to stay as friends.
2: Funny, we all have such different perspectives. Uh-huh. Because for me, it's not even like, ooh, no, you don't. For me, it's, no, you don't, because then I'm going to be left out.
0: It's going to be weird.
2: You know
0: yeah,
2: what I mean?
0: Third
2: like,
0: wheel.
2: And especially in the beginning, it's one thing, like, Jim and I, you and Harry, you and Brenna, Jay, like, we're all seasoned couples.
1: Right.
2: We've been together long enough.
0: I like that seasoned couple.
2: Yeah. But we've been together long enough with our partners that we don't have to necessarily be sitting with them every moment if we're in a group scenario.
1: True.
2: Right? Jim
1: right?
2: can go do.
0: Why not? Where else would I go?
2: Brenna says she
1: Brenna
2: wants
1: likes to hang with us.
0: That's true.
1: Sidebar a lot.
2: But it's like, you know, it doesn't bother me that Jim goes and talks to other people
1: or
2: that I go talk to other people because we're a seasoned couple. But in the very beginning, when people are just starting to date and they're goo-goo gaga over each other, mm-hmm. it does get weird, right? Because then the inside jokes that you had or the things that you thought were funny were okay, and now it's looking a little too inside because the other person's like, wait a minute, that's my partner.
1: Right.
2: Yeah. That's not, you guys are just friends. Why are you guys kikiing off to the side?
0: Plus just being like, hey, you want to hang out tonight? Oh, I'm going out on a date with so-and-so.
2: Right.
0: That means two of your friends that you would want to hang out with are now not available for you
1: what
0: to hang
1: I
0: out
1: gonna
0: with.
1: Do? Exactly.
0: Yeah.
1: What am I going to do?
2: 843-375-0959. Let's help out Matt, our Two Girls and a Guy fan this morning.
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4: So far, so good on the early Wednesday morning commute. We've got no wrecks or breakdowns on the traffic board right now. And looking at the traffic cams, not seeing any major slowdowns or holdups. Be your eyes and ears on the roadway. Let us know what you see. 972-11.

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2: A lot of men are weighing in this morning on Matt's dilemma. He doesn't know what to do.
3: Because we've all been there one way or another.
2: Right. He has a female best friend, and they're just friends, right? Mm-hmm. At least according to him. He doesn't feel like there's anything romantic that goes on.
3: But in either direction.
2: Right.
3: He doesn't see that there's any inclination.
4: Totally
3: either
4: platonic.
3: One of them is
4: correct.
3: Interesting.
4: Mm-hmm.
2: And then she has a longtime best friend that she just introduced to Matt. And they were hanging out, and they've been hanging out, I guess Matt and this best friend really hit it off. He was like, listen, I want to take her out. I want to take her on a date. I want to see where this goes. But I'm not sure how to do it without making my other friend feel awkward or making the whole situation weird. So Jason said, you got to ride the wave. Mention it casually the next time you guys are hanging out. Don't make it this huge formal sit down thing. That does make it weird. Just be like, hey, your friend was cool. Do you mind if I get her number? If she says no, then drop it.
3: Yeah. Then, I mean, just wait for it to come up in conversation next time. She's like, oh, yeah, I was talking to Sarah or whatever her name is the other day. Say, oh, yeah, you know, Sarah was kind of cool. You know, maybe I'd get her number.
2: Right.
3: Maybe she's like, no, you're definitely not. Or she might be like, you know,
4: don't
3: what?
4: Do that.
3: She might surprise me. She might be like, you know what? I kind of thought you two might hit it off.
2: Right.
4: Sarah's mentioned it.
3: Yeah.
4: That would be really nice.
3: And then that's knowing something going in that, you know, it takes some of that pressure off going in that maybe this is completely one-sided. It doesn't mean they're, you know, going to get married tomorrow, but at least that she's maybe interested.
2: Trey made a good point. He said, y'all are overthinking this. Just ask the best friend.
3: That sounds like us.
2: Just ask the best friend out. If your platonic friend gets weird about it, maybe she's not as platonic as you think.
3: Good point.
2: But then,
3: then what do you do?
2: Trey said,
4: but you know, sometimes you don't know you like them till you like them.
2: Right.
3: Yeah,
4: and
3: you
4: it
3: see
4: might
3: them with
4: be
3: somebody else.
4: Yeah, it might be where right now it's platonic, but once this friend, the platonic friend, finds out, she's like, hey, wait a minute. You are the catch.
3: Yeah, you are kind of great.
4: Now what do you do?
2: Well, Trey did say, don't let a good thing pass you by just because people might get awkward for a week.
4: No.
2: Which I kind of like that advice.
3: I think it's going to be longer than a week.
4: I was like, yeah, what about, you know, their first wedding anniversary, first baby born, I'm the godmother. Like, it could go longer than a week.
2: Ashley from North Charleston said, as a girl, if my guy friend wanted to date

0: my bestie, I would be thrilled. Hmm. We already know he's a good guy. Just shoot her a text. And if you feel a spark, awesome. And I'll hype you up because you're my friend and she's my best friend.
1: I'm just trying to think of every scenario, because what if he goes to the girl that he likes, tells her he likes her, right? And then the two girls get together and they clown him. Neither one of them likes him.
2: Oh, they're going to clown him no matter what.
1: That would be so heartbreaking.
2: That also is a thing. I don't mean like in a mean way. They're going to tease him. They're going to mess with him.
1: You think so?
2: Even if they get together and things are great, when the three of them get together, those two girls are going to gang up on you. They're going to, in a teasing way. So expect that no matter what.
1: Right.
0: I don't think they're going to tease him. I wouldn't.
2: Yes, you would.
1: Behind closed doors, you know me and you. If it was me and you, like you did the scenario earlier.
0: Yeah.
1: It's you and Jay, platonic friends. Jay likes me. Now, you know if Jay came to me and said, hey, baby. You want to give me your number? Whatever, right?
0: Right.
1: I'm going to immediately either call you. This deserves a FaceTime.
0: Right.
1: Girl, you ain't never going to guess who liked me. And I tell you, Jay, you know we going to clown him at first.
2: I mean, even if you get together, I think if when you guys hang out with Brenna, y'all are... Yeah, y'all are just like looking at me like, I don't know why, what you see, I don't know what you're doing.
1: Like, Brenna, how do you do this with him? Yeah. Like, how? So we would. Yeah, so that's just the way girls are, especially, we like to kiki.
0: Right.
2: Yes.
1: So I can, I don't want him to be overly sensitive about it. He has to have a tough skin.
0: Right.
1: But again, I don't want them to go overboard, because sometimes girls can go overboard and then scare him away, and then he just don't want to be friends with either one of them.
2: Yeah.
0: I think he's just got to take the step.
1: You think he should just...
2: Skip over the friend?
0: Not skip over. Tell the friend, hey, I'm going to ask for Sarah's number.
2: I think that's number one paramount above all else.
0: And
2: she's the gatekeeper. If she says no, it's no.
0: Well, I don't know about all that. But if she says no, like, she's not going to like you, then just protect yourself. I mean, obviously. Yeah.
2: She's not going to like you, or you don't want to get involved in that situation.
0: Right. Don't set yourself up for failure. Right. But I don't even think you make it a question. I think you just say,
2: yes,
0: I'm going to ask for Sarah's number. I really liked her.
1: So don't even ask for opinion.
2: I think you'd be straightforward. Yeah, I don't think you do like the comment we got that said just casually mentioned. I think you'd be like, hey, I like her. I think this, you know, maybe we could.
1: This is happening.
2: We could date, something like that.
0: Right.
2: Or ask for advice, but don't be like, oh, yeah, she was kind of neat or whatever. But
1: do you sound unsure?
0: Or do you think she'd like me? I'm asking for her number. And that way you take the middleman out, too, because sometimes that can be awkward for the friend.
1: Yeah. Right.
0: You know, she may not want to say, listen, Sarah doesn't like you, or Sarah's thinks you're the cutest guy ever, and then what if something happens? So just let you need to go be a grown-up, be a man. And go take charge.
1: Why can't Matt bring one of his friends around, and then it'll be a foursome? Now we got somebody to occupy.
2: Yeah.
1: I just don't want him to ruin what they already have, because it sounds like the three of them have a good thing.
0: Right.
1: I mean, they could move to Utah, but
0: I don't think it's like that kind of thing.
1: Yeah, but I'm just saying, but you know, the dynamic of having a good guy friend and having a good girlfriend, and to do something to ruin that, that's hurtful, because those are very rare where the two don't have feelings for each other. Right. And then he wants to date someone else. This one is hard. It's simple, but it's hard.
0: Just go for it. Just
1: rip it off.
2: You only live once.
0: That's right.
2: There are other friends out there that you can have, worst case.
3: Our playlist can change a mood.
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12: 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Your Mix 95 now weather for Daniel Island and Mount Pleasant is sunshine today, a high of 86. Next tide is high at 11:57. It is 67 degrees. 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
18: Wrecks in North Charleston, Ashley Phosphate at Stall. I-26 eastbound at Aviation Avenue at the 211. Still about a 30-minute drive from Somerville to downtown. Call us. Let us know what you see. 972-1152.
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1: It is Wednesday, May 20th, and this is what I am loving today. Let's start with this vintage train ride in North Carolina.
2: Oh.
1: Is this the same one that Harry wanted you to do, Tanya?
3: No, ours was in the great state of Pennsylvania.
1: Okay. Well, I'm going to send you this link. Hush your mouth, Tanya. It was a very sweet gesture that your husband wanted to do for you.
3: Yes, this is my Christmas present.
2: This is what Harry wanted to do.
3: I love that man.
1: But I really do I really do think you would want to go on this. Raleigh Wanderlust is who posted it. And let me tell you, this train ride looks amazing. Like I said, it's this vintage train ride that looks like an old school Orient Express. Mm. Are you pulling it up, Tanya? I'm going to send it to you right now.
3: No, there's no need to, because I'm going to tell you, I think Harry sent this to me last week.
1: You don't like it?
3: I had this hard eye roll.
1: Tanya!
3: I told you where I want to go on a train ride.
2: If it's not in the Alps, she don't want it.
1: I've
3: seen North Carolina before.
1: No, but
2: you have never seen it from a train.
1: It looks like the Great Gatsby. Like, it's so beautiful inside.
3: That's cute.
1: It brings you back to the 20s. It's located in the charming town of Pinehurst, North Carolina.
3: Always wanted to go there.
1: I know you did. So you're going to ride through the sand hills while sipping mimosas, enjoying brunch. You take in the scenery. It's not, I mean, you come back. Like, it's not a day or 3 day trip.
3: It's a one and done.
1: It's a one and done. You go have brunch on it, and that's all it is. It's $60 to $70.
2: One car that looked like you could sleep in it.
1: Yes, there are.
2: But it still looks
1: sleepers.
2: Like 1920 style.
1: But isn't it so cute?
3: Yeah, Harry sent this to me.
1: Well, then you know what? Me and Harry are going on this trip.
3: Have at it. Me and Jim will find something to do, but not this.
2: Tanya said,
3: It's cute. It is cute. I love how it is vintage. I love all of that, but it doesn't move me for some reason.
2: Is there literally any other train experience other than specifically like in the Alps that you would be interested in? Because that's what you said before, right? You want to do the Alps,
3: yeah.
2: Right?
3: Here's the thing. Like,
1: she needs to go to the Swiss Alps to enjoy
3: scenery
1: a train.
3: For me. Like, I love to see snow. That's what it's all about for me.
1: Okay. You could go in the winter in North Carolina.
2: In North Carolina.
3: I'd love to see snow in Switzerland.
1: Okay. Well, I've had enough of you.
2: I was going to say, because I've done one of these. It wasn't this fancy, but I did one outside of Seattle in Snoqualmie.
3: Right.
2: And it was like you're seeing waterfalls and all kinds of stuff. And you get to see the diner where they filmed some TV show.
3: Uh-huh.
2: I forget what the TV show was,
1: okay.
2: But it was cool. And
1: I just enjoyed it, and
2: it was like a 2 hour loop.
3: Okay. I'm not going to have a closed mind to it.
1: Okay.
3: So Harry, if you're listening, we can do this one in North Carolina and then we don't have to do the one in Pennsylvania.
1: And then you can just go to the Alps
3: and then save money and go to the Alps.
1: There we go.
3: Another time.
1: Perfect. I love that.
3: Okay.
2: Compromise.
1: All right.
2: That's what marriage is about.
1: Second thing I am loving today. I saw these. I ordered them. It came in last night and Jim literally this morning was like, "What'd you get from Amazon this time?"
2: Yeah.
1: I said, "Open it up. I have no idea."
3: Oh, boy.
1: It's a surprise.
3: Really?
1: Surprise, surprise. Oh, I really didn't know because I have been ordering a lot on Amazon lately.
3: Mm.
1: But these are, and he was very excited when he did open it up. It's a 6-pack of red, white, and blue solar lights. And it's got the American flag on it. I just sent y'all the link. It's got the American flag on it. It's got little stars on the top and lights throughout it. So when you put it in your
2: car,
1: they're going to light up. Yes. And it's got the little like flags on it. So you can line your walkway up to your house. You know, you can put them in your grass, wherever you want to decorate. But they ran around $25. I think it was like $22 with a coupon.
3: Right.
1: But so cute.
3: Those
1: I can't wait to put them out. Great for Memorial Day. Great for the 4th of July. Especially being the 250th, I'm kind of getting into it a little more than I
2: eight different lighting
1: normally
2: modes.
1: Did. Right?
2: Wow.
3: That's a good price for all that feature.
2: Just no, don't get T-mood. Like they're not going to be anywhere bright as they are in this picture.
1: Well, of course, I know that.
2: Plus, there's no fireworks.
1: Probably you're right. There's not going to be fireworks. I'm probably going to have to order a second set just because they are smaller, and I don't think our yard we need a little more
3: gotcha.
1: For where I would want to put them. But love these decorations.

0: And then the third thing I am loving today, tell me I don't need it, tell me I don't need it, tell
1: you
0: me
1: don't
0: I
1: don't need
2: gonna
1: it.
2: Get it.
0: Tell me I already bought it. It's fine. It's in the cart. And the great news is, Afterpay, y'all, there is a ring. I love Alex and Ani. It's one of my favorite jewelry lines because they just do such quirky, fun collabs. Like, they'll do a lot of Barbie, Harry Potter, Peeps during Easter. You know, they do all of that. They're the ones that I got the Magic 8 Ball ring that spins around and tells you yes or no if you should do something. Well, they have done a hot grill summer line.
2: Cute.
0: Get it?
2: Hot grill summer. That's cute.
0: And one of the items they have that I totally want is this stacking ring that looks like a hamburger. Like, literally, it's like five different pieces.
1: Oh.
0: And when you stack it, on the bottom, it's the gold, you know, for the bottom of the bun.
2: Yeah.
0: And the top has the same thing.
1: Oh,
0: then there's green, there's brown, there's one that looks like cheese, there's red for tomato. Absolutely love this. Not only
2: Very clever.
0: They've got a hot grill skewer cuff that looks like a skewer that you'd put on the barbecue. And has all the different, you know, meat, veggies, peppers, all the things.
2: I love the necklace.
0: But I just think this is so cute. They are a little expensive.
2: Oh.
0: For the ring, it's $44. 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
1: Seriously, this is no shade, no tea, just a question.
2: Mm-hmm.
1: A question for our Two Girls and a Guy family, and really something everyone should consider. 843-375-0959. When it comes to music legends, do we care if their vocals aren't perfect anymore? Meaning, should they stop performing live if they can't hit the songs like they used to, like hit those notes? Do you still want to watch them because

0: nostalgic and amazing. I mean, I just saw Lil Jon. Jay, you were there too. I thought he killed it.
1: Right.
0: But again, it's different. That's hype, yelling, all the things.
2: Right.
0: Pitbull sounded incredible too.
2: And he had a cold and was struggling a little bit.
0: Right.
2: He made multiple references to it.
0: But even still, and again, I know that's high energy and a lot of just yelling. It's not necessarily singing.
2: Mm-hmm. Yeah.
0: So when you have somebody, y'all, it was so rough. Like Mariah Carey, who just recently sang Hero, one of the most beautiful songs of life. And mind you, that song came out in the 90s.
2: Mm-hmm. Yeah.
0: So we're, you know, the 1900s. We're talking a long time ago. And obviously, as you get older, your vocal ability changes.
2: Sure.
0: And you have to adjust. I'm just going to play the clip.

0: Hey, hey, hey.
1: If I saw somebody at a random karaoke spot singing that song, I'd be like, great job, girl. Make it happen. Right. You are wonderful.
2: Right.
1: But when we know what Mariah Carey can do and has been able to do, and I'm sure there's going to be a statement that says, I didn't feel good, or
0: it was really hot, heat exhaustion.
1: Whatever. I traveled a lot, so my vocals were not there. Mm-hmm. I didn't have my chamomile tea, whatever.
0: There was a problem with the sound system.
2: It was
0: system.
2: Too cold outside.
1: Or, you know what? I could see Mariah being like, you guys heard it wrong. Okay.
0: Yeah, honestly,
1: actually,
0: yeah.
1: It sounded amazing, so you're welcome. But she wasn't the only one.
2: Mm-mm.
1: If you watch the Kevin Hart roast, which I didn't watch all of it, but I did see the beginning.
2: I watched
1: Usher came out, and we have to keep the clip very, very small because there are a lot of bad words in it. But you remember his song Burn, which was one of my favorites.
0: Is it Burn or Let It Burn?
1: I think it was just Burn.
0: I don't know.
1: But one of my favorite songs, and this is what it sounded like at the roast.
3: Stay in this fake friendship because we ain't laughing, Kevin.
0: That part didn't sound that bad, but there are other parts where he was changing lyrics and on the fly maybe, but
1: there comes a point in your life, if you are not maybe training the way that you used to.
0: Mm-hmm.
1: And I mean, I remember back in the day, I used to hear like Pink would run on a treadmill and sing at the same time. Like that's a routine that a lot of singers do.
2: Right.
1: If they're going to be performing live, yeah. Because it takes that not only vocal control, but breath control is a lot of it. And you could tell there really wasn't a lot of control. And you only heard that little piece. I got 3 minutes of it.
0: Yeah.
1: And that was, three minutes I'll never get back.
0: Yeah.
1: But again, do you want to hear your artists that you love so much?
2: I mean, it's to hear Mariah, it breaks my heart that she sounds like that because I know where she was and where she is today. It could have been a bad day, but Mariah has done this on several occasions. Last time she blamed it was too cold in New York City. She couldn't sing.
1: Yeah. Mm. That does happen.
2: I know.
1: That does happen.
2: Your vocal cords can, if they get cold, freeze. I get that. It happens to me all the time.
0: Same. Mine are perpetually frozen.
2: But you know, when they get to a certain status in life, there's nobody that's going to tell them no.
1: Right.
0: Yep.
2: So her people, Usher's people, probably, you sound great.
0: Yep, that was one.
2: Because they signed the front of the check.
1: Right.
0: Mm-hmm.
2: Do I want, it's heartbreaking. It was exciting to see Mariah. It was exciting to see
1: Usher. Her hair looked amazing. She looked beautiful. Let me just say.
2: And that wasn't the only song that Usher sang. He sang fine in the other songs that he sang. He did.
1: So it's just that falsetto. He
2: can't do it no more.
1: And that's okay.
2: Somebody needs to tell him though.
1: Right.
2: Usher, you don't have that part of your vocals anymore.
0: Yeah.
2: You know, because he's selling out shows.
1: Right.
2: The residency. He's doing this with Chris Brown. He's doing something right. But when it's a song like that, maybe you should use a track.
1: I want you to think about this, Tanya, because I know for a fact that you are one of the people that is like dying to go see
2: I am
1: Chris Brown and Usher.

0: in concert.
1: I
0: that
1: am.
0: Is something you've been asking for since you heard it was going to happen.
2: And a high dollar ticket.
0: Right.
1: Oh, yeah.
0: Would you be, don't answer right now, but would you be upset if you went to the show and that's how it sounded? 843-375-0959.

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0: stuck on 526, dragging down 17? 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
1: Good morning. What is your name and where are you calling from?
2: Good morning. I'm Crystal and I'm calling from Monk's Corner.
1: Good morning, Crystal. So you heard a snippet of Usher. You heard Mariah. Do you still want them to perform even though they sound like that?
2: So this is definitely the second time that I've seen Mariah not do great, right?
1: Mm-hmm.
2: And I do think maybe it's time that she just goes up. She can still play her music, but I think she probably should do more lip syncing with it.
3: Because
2: we want to remember.
3: Would you be upset if you went to the concert and she lip sang?
4: Like,
3: you know it's happening. You know that 50 to 70% of the show she's going to lip sync. Like, that is just how it's going to be. But you get to see her. You get to be in the moment. All of the things. Would you be okay with that or no?
2: So I will say this. I think I would be okay because I did go to a concert with one of the bands that I absolutely love. And it wasn't that he, his voice was gone or whatever. He was so wasted on drugs that he literally couldn't perform.
4: Yeah.
2: And so we didn't get to see a performance at all.
1: Mm-hmm.
2: And I was so annoyed and frustrated because we spent good money to go, right?
1: Yeah.
2: But I would have rather him stood up there and had the song playing in the background and we could have at least seen the band, whatever, rather than what we saw. I mean, he literally was like falling over.
4: But would you expect to pay the same amount for the ticket?
2: I don't think that you could expect those same exact amounts. I think the price has to come down a little bit.
3: Listen,
2: right?
3: I have seen Britney Spears how many times, and it's no secret she lip syncs.
1: Right.
3: So I'm fine with that. She does dance and put on a great show, so at least there's that. Whereas Mariah's more of a stander. She's not a dancer.
1: Right.
3: But, you know, it's when you have these icons, is it time for them to just hang it up?
4: Do something different,
3: and not do it anymore? Or do we still want to go see them and experience it? Maybe they should do like what Bieber did at Coachella, where they sit with the YouTube and put on whatever songs they used to play.
4: And kind of sing
3: along with it.
1: But not really. Yeah.
3: He can't sing Baby the way he used to. His voice has dropped, you know?
4: Right.
3: He was 12 when he sang that song, and it was a lot higher pitch, so he had to adjust. Maybe that's the new route.
2: Maybe. Or either that or they have to work harder and do more trading, right? Because there are people out there that are older. I mean, I went and saw,
1: Pat Benatar.
2: Yep. And, I mean, she was, this was a few years back, but, I mean, she's very old. But she was still belting it out.
1: Yeah.
2: So I'm guessing she trains very hard to be able to still do that.
4: Yeah. You got to have the passion, though,
2: maybe.
4: I guess. Well, thanks for your call. We appreciate it.
2: Have a great day, guys.
1: You too. Bye-bye. Good morning. You're on with Tanya, Brooke, and Jay. What is your name and where are you calling from?
2: I'm Amy from Charleston.
1: I'm pretty sure you heard the ear bleed from Mariah and Usher. Do you think they should pack it up and just be done with it or carry on?
2: I would say don't be done with it, but carry on with some different tunes. And this is my fault. You know, when Elvis was the Hardy Elvis, not the young Elvis,
4: Hardy.
2: But the Hardy Elvis.
1: Right.
4: Husky Elvis.
2: He was Hardy. Yeah, right. But he changed his songs a lot. He didn't do his songs where his younger vocal cords and danced around. He changed, you know, to the longer, the lower
3: tunes
2: and things.
3: Yep.
2: And he was very successful and people loved Hardy Elvis as much as they loved the younger Elvis. And I think they should sing based on what their talents are, and I think people will still love them.
4: Yeah, I agree.
1: I like that. I like that a lot.
2: Yeah.
1: Absolutely.
2: Yeah, I think because we all love them, and we want to see them succeed. They just need to try some different songs.
4: Yeah, do it different ways.
3: Well, awesome. Thank you so much for calling.
2: You're welcome. You have a good one.
1: You too. Bye-bye.
2: Thank you. Bye-bye.
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0: both Mariah Carey and Usher recently performing. The Usher performance was at the roast of Kevin Hart. Mariah Carey got hired to do a private event.
1: Mm-hmm. I wondered what the event was.
0: Yeah, it was one of those overseas, like not Abu Dhabi, but a prince or a somebody.
1: Okay, so
0: yeah,
1: also she was tired because of she was jet lagged.
2: Yes. Oh, yeah, okay.
1: Dry air.
2: Mm-hmm. Got
0: but
2: it.
0: The question is, would you rather remember an artist at their peak or get the chance to see them live, even if it's not great?
1: Or some sort of compromise where they don't sing necessarily, or at least not all of it, but they're still out there.
0: Now, Katie said, they just need to stop because those clips just ruined my life. Lisa said, Usher, karma is circling back.
1: Oh.
0: Do that what you want. And then Amaretta was talking about Pitbull and Lil Jon.
2: Yeah.
0: And how I said, no matter what, like they were up there hype and all of that. It's mm-hmm. a different sound. It's not full singing.
2: Right.
0: She said, I don't care. It was amazing. If they were lip syncing or not, it was the energy, the vibe from the other night. I would gladly pay for that again. Same with Britney Spears. Like, no shade, no tea. I love Britney. I know she lip syncs 99.99% of her show,
1: mm-hmm.
0: and I still would pay top dollar for it because it's a whole experience and a performance.
2: Right.
1: Yeah.
0: I know I'm not getting live vocals, and that's okay by me. Now, if you went, Tanya, and saw, because I know you really want to.
2: I do.
0: Usher and Chris Brown, and that's what it sounded like. How would you feel?
2: Here's the thing about Usher, because he's done his residency. I haven't heard, there have been no complaints. I just think it's the particular song. He tried to change the wording, which I get. And that's kind of hard because he's used to singing the words of that song. But if he's going to sound like that and I pay you top dollar because I want the good seats.
0: Yeah.
2: This is where performers, I'm not saying I don't want to see you, but this is where you need to pivot from being a singer to becoming a performer.
0: Okay.
2: Just like Britney Spears. I've been to a Britney Spears concert. I was like, okay, here we go. Mm-hmm. We know this girl really can't sing. But when I tell you this girl is a performer,
0: yeah,
2: it was probably one of the best concerts I've ever seen.
1: Really?
2: Now let's go to Beyonce. Beyonce really can do all that singing and dancing, mm-hmm. whatever. But she's so disciplined. And I think for like Mariah especially, I don't think she's as disciplined as she used to be. Mariah has always had the confidence of, I got it. No matter what I give my audience.
1: When she was younger, she had it.
2: She did.
1: Without,
2: and no matter,
1: without having to do
2: yeah,
1: that.
2: Yeah, no matter what, whatever I give my audience, they are still going to love it. Mariah, we do love you. But again, this ain't the first time that voice was cracking. I think at this point, you need to start performing to a track. So we
0: singing
2: can remember
0: along.
2: You, yeah.
0: Or having really good backup singers.
2: Yeah.
0: You jump in and do
2: and they
0: your
2: drown
0: runs.
2: You out. Like, yeah.
1: Well, that's what I thought because we went recently to the big rock concert down in Florida and we saw Guns N' Roses.
2: Right.
1: I know every Guns N' Roses song. And I mean every Hidden Tracks, I know every word to every Guns N' Roses song. And that was atrocious.
2: Really?
1: Axl Rose was singing way, way far out of his range.
2: Uh-huh.
1: He was out of breath. He was behind. He was, welcome to,
2: we need the oxygen.
1: And you were like, aww. It was just, no. Get you three or four backup singers up there.
2: Right.
1: Because he's one that his voice, it's not as deep as mine, but it's not far off. His speaking voice is a low, deep voice.
2: Right.
1: And it's a real push to get there. It's like, sing in a register, because I still think he can carry a tune.
2: Right.
1: If he gets in the right register, let them carry the high part of it. Like, I think, not to use the Purple One's name in vain, but if Prince was still with us, I don't think Prince would be still
0: being able to hit
1: those high notes.
2: You don't think so?
1: Prince has a deeper voice. Absolutely. Has a deeper voice than me. His speaking voice was way down.
2: Absolutely.
1: Here. So for him, at with the age he would be now, I don't think that he would. I don't think you'd catch him out there doing what Mariah's doing.
0: Now, Tanya, what about if you go to a show?
2: Why are you laughing?
0: Because there was another one. I don't know what these artists are doing, but there was another one. This wasn't about the vocals being so bad. This was just straight up laziness on stage.
1: Tired.
0: Mary J. Blige. Girl, she tired.
2: Girl.
0: If you have not seen the clip of Mary J. Blige on stage recently, she is literally sitting in this chair that looks like a throne.
1: And she's doing a Vegas residency.
2: Yeah, right? She is.
0: And she, when I tell you, she is leaning to the left like a yin-yang twin. And she has got her microphone in her hand. And every once in a while, she's like, yeah, yeah. Yeah, real love. And then she just lays out, is laying there. And then when people started talking about her, she said,
2: I'm tired, okay?
0: Would you rather have somebody sing and still be in tune and have the ability to do it, but just lay on the stage?
2: Because if it was part, like Britney Spears has come out, she had a whole performance with a bed. Yes. If it's part of the performance, sure, I'm okay with that. But Mary J. literally came out and she was like, you know, you're so tired, like you half on the bed and half off the bed.
0: Right.
2: And she was just sunken in, and people started asking for their money back.
1: Yeah.
2: They said it was lackluster. They called her lazy, whatever. And Mary's statement was, y'all, I'm tired.
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1: Tim Sparks, I love you so much. Tim Sparks is my new hero.
2: Who is Tim Sparks?
1: He is a Pizza Hut franchise operator.
2: Oh.
1: He has got 93 different Pizza Huts across several states.
2: 93?
1: Oh, yeah. He's a Pizza Hut guy, right?
2: Okay. Mm-hmm.
1: But he has overseen the transformation of 38 Pizza Hut locations into what the company calls Pizza Hut Classics.
3: Oh.
1: I'm talking the back in the day, 80s, 90s, with the stained glass lamp that would hang that said Pizza Hut on it.
2: The red pitcher that they had to pour your Coca-Cola, whatever drink you had.
1: The red plastic cups, absolutely. The salad bars, the Pac-Man arcade machines, the checkered tablecloths, the red vinyl booths. He is doing it,
2: Tim is bringing it back.
1: Tim Sparks is the man.
3: Even down to the signature plastic red cups.
1: I know.
2: Question. Yes. Mm-hmm. Is he bringing back the reading program? Remember the reading program that they had?
3: I think they might still have it. Where you get a personal pan pizza.
2: Do we even have a Pizza Hut here?
3: Yes.
1: Yeah,
2: but we do.
3: We have several.
1: But they're walk in and grab and go, right?
3: There's one in Monk's Corner that from the outside generally looks like the old school. It doesn't have the red roof. It's got a shingle roof.
2: Right.
1: You said this is but in Monk's Corner?
3: Yeah, in Monk's Corner, in 52 in Monk's Corner. And it looks like a restaurant, but it's a modernized version of it.
2: Okay.
3: But it is an actual, it's not just a, because there's a few around. There's one off of Dorchester Road that's just like in a strip mall there where it's just a tiny little, you walk in and grab it.
2: Grab whatever.
3: There's no real place
2: because
3: to
2: the one
3: eat.
2: On Main Street in Somerville, that one's closed. It's abandoned. I drive past it every morning. I'm so sad. I'm like, that either should be reopened or it should become a White Castle. Two options.
1: You always
3: we saw one
1: Castle.
3: Recently in Daytona Beach that looked like the Monk's Corner one where
2: really?
3: It's still the same shape. It's got the same roof shape and all that. But it's not the full on retro version, but it does appear to be a sit down.
2: Oh, to go retro again, Tim Sparks, let's do it.
1: I love this. And I love what he said too. He was like, it's not just nostalgia, right? It's not just because I want to relive my childhood or have those memories again. Getting people in as a family and having them put their phones down, like having a Pac-Man machine where the kids can go up and actually play it.
2: Right.
1: Know? Having the arcade games or the claw with stuffed animals in
2: it,
1: where kids are actually playing, not looking at their phone, but mom and dad feel comfortable because they can sit and eat their pizza and watch them off to the side doing their thing. It just, you know, he said, quote, I'm not going to tell you how to fix the world, but I do think that family is a good place to start.
2: I like his mindset. Mm-hmm. And like, don't get it twisted. I love New York style pizza. So I love local pizza as well. But when I a pan pizza from Pizza Hut. Oh,
1: nothing like it.
3: They do still do the reading program, too.
2: It's called
3: Book It.
2: Yes, okay. I love
3: that,
2: it.
3: They still have that going on.
1: I did see a lot of the comments saying, if you're going to bring back the nostalgia and the look and all of that, please bring back the quality of the pizza too.
3: Yeah,
2: I saw some. I haven't had it in a long time. It's not that great.
1: Well, it's just it's changed.
3: No? I can't do Pizza Hut pizza. It is so greasy.
2: I knew you were going to say that.
3: I the last time I had, I swear it was like somebody made a pizza and then got like one of those big industrial ladles and just scooped out of the fryer and just dumped on top. It was so greasy.
1: I don't see the problem.
2: No, that's what it's supposed to be.
3: Oh, I can't. I was sick for 2 days.
2: Oh, those little tiny wings that they have. When they finally came out, the salad bar was amazing.
3: I do love the salad bar.
2: I say, let's vote for this, and hopefully we can get several of them up and coming. I don't know if Tim owns the one on Main Street, but
1: we need to get a franchisor here to invest in that.
3: Yeah.
1: You know, unless Tim wants to make his way to South Carolina, which I'm here for. But I feel like that is something the world is missing right now, which is why we're clinging on to
3: old
1: these
3: old school Pizza Huts.
1: Old school Pizza Huts.
2: It's just about the nostalgia. And now my other question would be
1: easier then.
2: Yes.
1: Like when you look at the bigger picture,
2: nobody was in a rush,
1: and it was a time when families would sit together, right?
2: And
1: we
2: it
1: don't
2: was
1: really
2: a necessity.
1: Do that anymore.
3: Yeah.
2: Now my other question would be to you, because now that we're talking about nostalgia, is there any other restaurant that you would want to come back?

0: Like it's been gone. And you think
1: or
0: about it.
1: Or has changed.
0: Yeah, because what was that? If anybody knows, 843-375-0959. They had the best chicken. It was on Rivers Avenue, I believe. I can't.
2: Wild Wing?
0: Carrie Hilliard? Was that the name of it?
1: Oh, yeah, yeah.
0: Oh, they had the best four-piece chicken dinner?
1: Now it's a Chinese restaurant. Yeah, right there by the Goodwill.
0: I wouldn't be opposed to that coming back. And another thing that we are not really, I'm not saying we don't really support it, but we used to go all the time. Have you ever been to SNS Cafeteria?
1: Yes.
2: You know, I've never been there before.
0: What?
2: Not never, not in my life. I know there's one over in West Ashland.
0: It
2: right?
0: is.
2: Right,
0: yeah. You've never been?
2: No.
1: I haven't been in a long time, but yeah.
0: Oh, I used to love going there. They have the best chicken salad. Why do I know everybody's menu? I'm just so greedy.

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0: somehow organized, barely caffeinated. 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
1: Lucas said there is a Pizza Hut that is a sit-in in Columbia. Looks like we're taking I said salad bar and all. He said yes.
2: Oh, the salad bar, man.
1: Oh, my gosh.
2: The Thousand Island dressing, that was my favorite.
3: I found two, actually, in South Carolina. Union, which is 3 hours away, and Abbeville.
1: Okay.
3: Three and a half hours away. And then up toward Charlotte, there's locations Monroe, Albemarle, and Wadesboro, all confirmed to be the retro style.
1: The legit kind. And the reason we're talking about this is Tim Sparks, who is a franchisee for Pizza Hut, has like over 80 of them. 30 of the concepts he has turned into these retro Pizza Huts.
2: Right.
1: And they just look amazing. Lori said, don't forget the Miss Pac-Mac game. Pac-Man game, because that was in there as well.
2: Right.
1: Stephanie said they definitely need to go back to the original recipe for the pizza. Crystal said, I'm with Jay. I can't do the pizza, but their breadsticks are the bomb.
3: They're great breadsticks and great salad bar, yeah. Mm-hmm.
1: And Sesha said, I grew up in New Hampshire, and we had a place called Bonanza.
2: Not Bonanza.
1: It was my favorite steakhouse with the best salad bar and dessert buffet. The steak was actually awful, now that I think about it.
3: But as a kid,
1: it was good.
3: There was an offshoot from, I think it was one of those that was like, you know, like Hardee's is different in different places.
2: Okay. Yeah.
3: So Bonanza is, and I think we might have even had Bonanza, but we had another one called Ponderosa.
2: I remember Ponderosa.
3: It was basically Sizzler.
1: Okay.
3: Like you stood in line and you ordered your meat or your meat and your potato, and then you got a plate and you went and did the salad bar.
2: Right.
3: And yeah. You got a steak, but it wasn't a steakhouse.
2: Yeah, definitely.
3: But I loved it as a kid. That was my favorite place to go as a kid because I loved the salad bar.
2: A kid getting a steak, that's amazing. You know, because normally what do they give you? Grilled cheese.
3: You get a burger or whatever. I know, but I was there for the salad bar.
2: Because we used to go to Steak and Ale, which was on Route 22 in Union, New Jersey. And my dad would always get a steak and we didn't get a steak. We got whatever else they had. Mm-hmm. And the salad bar, that used to always upset me. But another one that I miss, because it's the first time I've ever had buffalo shrimp.
1: Yeah.
2: Bennigan's. You know Bennigan's? You don't know Bennigan's?
3: I don't think I went, but I remember seeing them.
2: Yeah, oh, yeah. And now, I think they still have them up in Jersey, or at least they have
3: them. That was one where, like, the Office Space movie was based on Bennigan's.
2: Really?
3: Where it was.
1: All the flair.
3: Yeah, it was Jennifer Aniston, and she had all the flair, and they were like, oh, you don't have enough flair. You need some more buttons and pins and all that junk.
2: Gotcha. Yeah. Well, that was the first place that was also introduced to the Long Island iced tea. Dangerous.
3: Yes.
2: Very dangerous. Now, my mom, every so often we would go out.

0: for Saturday breakfast.
1: Okay.
0: Do you guys ever, did you ever go to Howard Johnson's restaurant for breakfast?
2: The Hojo's?
0: Yeah.
2: Once in a great while.
0: It is, but they had restaurants as well.
2: Yeah. Yeah, we had one in Toledo, I think, when I was a kid that we went to a couple of times.
0: And now I know this one, probably Captain D's is the equivalent too, but Arthur Treacher's Fish and Chips.
2: I don't know.
0: Also
2: one.
0: On Route 22 in Union, New Jersey.
2: Okay.
0: Used to be really, really, that was one of my favorite hot spots.
1: I think for me as a kid, it was, I loved Marie Callender's when we went, not like the
2: I've
1: kind
2: never of, been to one. I've never lived anywhere where they had
0: it. On the West Coast, right?
1: Yeah, they had like standalone restaurants in Bakersfield, California, where I grew up. And like, that's where we would go for Mother's

0: That was too cold to hold?
1: We were so greedy, we would walk there. If my mom and my aunt Agnes wasn't with us or they went somewhere else, me and my sister, we were so greedy, we would walk in the heat in the summer. When the best hands down, but they closed it down, I think, right after we moved back here.
2: Yeah.
1: It was so good.
0: Y'all were keeping them open and you,
1: We were. We were keeping the stocks up high.
0: It's your fault, Tanya.
1: Oh, nostalgia.
2: I know.
1: Let's work on that.
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1: I wanted to wait until the kids were in school, right?
2: Mm-hmm.
3: What are we about to get into?
1: I want to say thank you. To all of our two girls and a guy family. I want to say thank you to the people that I am friends with on Facebook or that follow me. I also want to say, y'all are high.
3: What?
1: You heard me. You heard me. I posted on high on life.
2: Okay.
1: High on life.
2: Okay.
1: And legally, let me just say this is all legal.
2: Okay.
3: Okay.
1: But I posted last week because my back was really acting up.
2: Mm-hmm.
3: Got the bulging. Is your back hurting?
1: I know. I feel like I haven't talked about it on the air often lately. Behind the scenes, yes, you have to hear about it every 2 seconds. Surgery is scheduled for June 16th. I am so excited about it.
2: As are we.
1: But right now, I am still hurting. Lidocaine patches don't work for me. I take Tylenol every day. It's fine.
2: I grunt a lot.
1: I've got my Relax the Back chair that does help. When I'm in zero gravity, is amazing, right? When I'm laying down, it's fine. It's just the whole like walking, standing,
3: breathing,
1: dancing, breathing, moving. Yeah. All of that hurts, right? And there was one day last week that I was like just really, really not doing well. And so I was, Jim actually was the one that said, maybe you should call your doctor and see about getting a prescription. And like I said to him, I don't want opioids. I just don't. I will during surgery because I'll take them probably right after.
3: Well, I mean, there are other options. There are other types of painkillers out there too.
1: But for me, I mean, I take 1,000 milligrams of Tylenol every day. If not,
2: Yes.
3: I don't ever take aspirin, so anyway. And it doesn't. Seems like it must be a lot.
2: It is a lot. Every day?
1: Yeah. And sometimes more. Like you can take up to 2,000, but it's not great for you. You shouldn't be doing that. So I try to avoid it, but then I'm in more pain. And the reason I don't want the opioids is obviously they're addictive.
2: Yeah.
1: But even more than that, I'm not sure that I would be addicted to the drug. I don't know. But what I do know is when I have taken them, because I've had them, especially when I'm in the amount of pain that I'm in right now, I feel normal and I can walk and I can move. And so for me, I get addicted to being normal.
2: The fake out.
1: It's not.
3: I mean, that's what it is. Yeah. You're the addiction with opioids is you get addicted to the effect that it has on you.
1: Like, I just thought I mean, for me, like, I never felt high when I was on them. It just felt.
2: You felt like normal, right? Yeah.
1: And I can see how that could take me down a very rough patch. So instead, it's better to have pain and whatever, but I was looking for an alternative. And anyways, back to y'all and your high. But I posted because I've heard CBD gummies work for those
3: sort gummies.
1: Of
3: they even have ointments.
2: They have ointments.
3: Yeah. All kinds of stuff. Yeah.
1: So I have a CBD rub that I've used that I really, really like. It still is not completely effective, but it works. But I had posted on Facebook saying, you know, what are the best CBD gummies for pain, like back pain, bulging disc, blah, blah, blah, blah.
3: Oh, I didn't know you get gummies for pain like that.
2: Yeah. You could just relax. She needs to relax.
1: Right.
3: Yeah.
1: And so sure enough, I ended
3: up. Tanya called you uptight.
1: I am. But I posted on Facebook. Y'all, I got 80 comments within like 30 minutes.
2: They were here to help.
1: People being like, girl, here's where you need to go. Check out this one.
3: Go around to the back, knock on the door, ask for Steve.
1: Right. Carolina Dream Gummies, try those. Charleston Hemp Collective, they're amazing. CBD from Lazarus Naturals, those are great too. Some people tried to throw in BioFreeze. I'm like, I've tried that. That ain't working. Other people said chiropractor. I'm like, mm-mm, not so much. But people were throwing out vape stores left and right.
2: These people were giving you advice for medicinal purposes, not recreational. Right. You do what you want. There's no judgment.
1: And they're legal.
2: Exactly.
1: Right. My favorite was the like 10 to 12 side note text messages that I got from people.
3: Oh, you get DMs.
1: Oh, no, not even DMs. Text messages. Hey, girl, I know we haven't talked in a while. And it wasn't like they were trying to pitch me. They were just like, I've had, you know, this pain or that pain. Yeah. And this gummy really helped me. Go check it out.
3: If you've got a cousin in Florida or something, who's maybe going to be taking a road trip soon.
1: Right. No, but you can get them here legally. That's what I'm saying. It's all legal.
3: Sure.
1: There are these stores set up left and right all around.
2: Delta 9, 8, 12s. They have different strands. The Sativa.
1: Yeah.
2: Not that I know. But my question to you is, because it can help you, and because it's not fully legal here to have marijuana.
1: Marijuana, but again, if you go to these stores,
2: right,
1: that doesn't mean that if your company does drug testing, some of them can still pop with these
3: right.
1: things. Even though they're legal, your
3: Especially
1: company
3: the government
1: may not
3: job.
1: Be.
2: Right,
3: like, yeah.
2: right. But did you get anything?
1: Girl, quit lying. You went and got me some.
3: Wow. Tanya had tried to be all like on the down low, and Brooke straight up called her out.
1: She's one of those that was side note texting me.
3: Oh.
1: No, we had a meeting that day later in the day.
3: Tanya's you had a meeting about this?
1: No, we had a meeting later in the day that she had to be at, but she needed to go run up the street to go get something. Mm-hmm. And I said, do you mind? Because it was hurting me to even leave and get in my car. I said, will you stop by
2: I
1: and
2: can't
1: just
2: stand
1: ask
2: you right
1: one
2: now.
1: Of the people?
3: And oh, yeah, so, can we get like a vape stop up the
1: up the
3: up
1: road,
3: the road. Here.
1: Yeah. Yeah, on Clements Ferry. So she went in and told him what I was looking for, and mm-hmm. the guy told her which one. And I'll tell you, they're great.
2: They work well.
1: I wouldn't be out in public on them or with them, but yeah. it did relax me, which is the most important part, because it is true. You tense up, you get very...
2: Right.
1: You know,
3: right, yeah.
1: Every other part of your body gets that way
3: and
1: when
3: your
1: you're dealing with the pain.
3: All. Well, I just have one question for you.
1: I'm high.
2: Why no, she call me out like that?
3: No.
2: What?
3: You got any more of them?
2: Wait. To my defense,
1: Tanya.
2: I mean, the only thing, like, I felt so bad for her because she's in such pain.
1: I was crying. I was literally crying in the studio.
2: Let's just clarify this, because Brooke was like, Tanya had to leave to go get something. I didn't go there to get something from there.
3: Right.
2: I went to get my nail fixed. And
3: Next
2: Brooke
3: door.
2: Was like,
3: yeah.
2: hey, I'm in such pain. Can you do me a favor? And she gave me a description of what she wanted.
3: Mm-hmm.
2: So I walk into the store, and you got to know what you want. But they will help you. So I said to the guy, I read the text. I'm like, she's in great pain. She just needs to really relax and probably sleep it off. When I tell you, he ran down a laundry list
3: uh-huh.
2: of all the things. I was like, no, that doesn't sound right. That doesn't sound right. That doesn't sound right. Then he says to me, do you want me just to go in the back and get you some cannabis? I'm like, that's illegal, sir.
0: This is Charleston's hit music station. Olivia Rodrigo.

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13: 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We got plenty of sunshine today. A high of 86. Next tide is high at 11:57. It is 77 degrees. 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

0: Darrell's Tires and Brakes, 843 Traffic.
1: We're cleared I-26 eastbound at Aviation. 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

0: Nines, two girls and a guy. It is Wednesday, May 20th, and this is what I am loving today. Let's start with this vintage train ride in North Carolina.
1: Oh.
0: Is this the same one that Harry wanted you to do, Tanya?
2: No, ours was in the great state of Pennsylvania.
0: Okay. Well, I'm going to send you this link. Hush your mouth, Tanya. It was a very sweet gesture that your husband wanted to do for you.
2: Yes, this is my Christmas present.
3: This is what Harry wanted to do.
2: I love that man.
0: But I really do I really do think you would want to go on this. Raleigh Wanderlust is who posted it. And let me tell you, this train ride looks amazing. Like I said, it's this vintage train ride that looks like an old school Orient Express. Mm. Are you pulling it up, Tanya? I'm going to send it to you right now.
2: No, there's no need to because I'm going to tell you, I think Harry sent this to me last week.
0: You don't like it?
2: I had this hard eye roll.
0: Tanya!
2: I told you where I want to go on a train ride.
3: If it's not in the Alps, she don't want it.
0: I've
2: seen North Carolina before.
0: No, but
3: you have never seen it from a train.
0: It looks like the Great Gatsby. Like, it's so beautiful inside.
2: That's cute.
0: It brings you back to the 20s. It's located in the charming town of Pinehurst, North Carolina.
2: Always wanted to go there.
0: I know you did. So you're going to ride through the sand hills while sipping mimosas, enjoying brunch. You take in the scenery. It's not, you come back. Like, it's not a day or 3-day trip.
2: It's
0: a one and done. You go have brunch on it, and that's all it is. It's $60 to $70.
3: One car that looked like you could sleep in it.
0: Yes, there are.
3: But it still looks
0: sleepers.
3: Like 1920 style.
0: But isn't it so cute?
2: Yeah, Harry sent this to me.
0: Well, then you know what? Me and Harry are going on this trip.
2: Have at it. Me and Jim will find something to do, but not this.
3: Tanya said,
2: "No, you know it's cute. It's cute. It is cute. I love how it is vintage. I love all of that. But I don't. It doesn't move me for some reason."
3: Is there any other train experience other than specifically like in the Alps that you would be interested in? Because that's what you said before, right? You want to do the Alps,
2: yeah.
3: Right?
2: Here's the thing. Like,
0: she needs to go to the Swiss Alps to enjoy
2: scenery
0: a train.
2: For me, like, I love to see snow. That's what it's all about for me.
0: Okay. You could go in the winter in North Carolina.
3: In North Carolina.
2: I love to see snow in Switzerland.
0: Okay. Well, had enough of you.
3: I was going to say, because I've done one of these. It wasn't this fancy, but I did one outside of Seattle in Snoqualmie.
0: Right.
3: And it was like you're seeing waterfalls
2: and
3: all kinds of stuff. And you get to see the diner where they filmed some TV show.
0: Uh-huh.
3: I forget what the TV show was, okay. But it was cool. And
0: I enjoyed it.
3: And it was like a 2-hour loop.
2: Okay. I'm not going to have a closed mind to it.
0: Okay.
2: So, Harry, if you're listening, we can do this one in North Carolina, and then we don't have to do the one in Pennsylvania.
0: And then you can just go to the Alps.
2: And then save money and go to the Alps.
0: There we go.
2: Another time.
0: Perfect. I love that.
2: Okay.
3: Compromise. All right. That's what marriage is about.
0: Second thing.

0: I am loving today. I saw these. I ordered them. It came in last night, and Jim literally this morning was like, what'd you get from Amazon this time?
1: Yeah.
0: I said, open it up. I have no idea.
2: Oh, boy.
0: It's a surprise.
2: Really?
0: Surprise, surprise. Oh, I really didn't know because I have been ordering a lot on Amazon lately. Mm. But these are, and he was very excited when he did open it up. It's a 6-pack of red, white, and blue solar lights. And it's got the American flag on it. I just sent y'all the link. It's got the American flag on it. It's got little stars on the top and lights throughout it. So when you put it in your
1: car,
0: they're going to light up. Yes. And it's got the little like flags on it. So you can line your walkway up to your house. You know, you can put them in your grass, wherever you want to decorate. But they ran around $25. I think it was like $22 with a coupon.
2: Right.
0: But so cute.
2: Those
0: I can't
2: cute.
0: Wait to put them out. Great for Memorial Day. Great for the 4th of July. Especially being the 250th, I'm kind of getting into it a little more than I
1: eight different lighting
0: normally
1: modes.
0: Did. Right? Wow.
2: That's a good price for all that feature.
1: Just no, don't get Temu'd. Like they're not going to be anywhere bright as they are in this picture.
0: Well, of course, I know that.
1: Plus, and there's no fireworks.
0: Probably you're right. There's not going to be fireworks. I'm probably going to have to order a second set just because they are smaller, and I don't think our yard we need a little more for where I would want to put them. But love these decorations. And then the third thing I am loving today. Tell me I don't need it. Tell me I don't need it. Tell
1: you
0: me
1: don't
0: I'm
1: need
2: gonna
1: it.
2: Get
0: tell
2: it.
0: Me you I already bought it. It's fine. It's in the cart. And the great news is Afterpay. Y'all, there is a ring. I love Alex and Ani. It's one of my favorite jewelry lines because they just do such quirky, fun collabs. Like they'll do a lot of Barbie, Harry Potter, peeps during Easter. You know, they do all of that. They're the ones that I got the magic eight ball ring that spins around and tells you yes or no if you should do something. Well, they have done a hot grill summer line.
2: Cute.
0: Get it? Hot grill summer.
2: That's cute.
0: And one of the items they have that I totally want is this stacking ring that looks like a hamburger. Like literally, it's like five different pieces.
1: Oh.
0: And when you stack it, on the bottom, it's the gold, you know, for the bottom of the bun.
2: Yeah.
0: And the top has the same thing.
1: Oh,
0: then there's green, there's brown, there's one that looks like cheese, there's red for tomato. Absolutely love this. Not only
2: Very clever.
0: They've got a hot grill skewer cuff that looks like a skewer that you'd put on the barbecue. And has all the different, you know, meat, veggies, peppers, all the things.
2: I love the necklace.
0: But I just think this is so cute. They are a little expensive.
2: Oh.
0: For the ring, it's $44. But for four interest-free payments of $11 on Afterpay, it could be yours today. 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
1: That's a yes.
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0: 95.9.
1: I was obsessed with this story and the way it was handled here in the Lowcountry a few weeks ago when there was the lost teddy bear.
2: Oh, in Halls,
1: yeah,
2: right?
1: Yeah. Halls Chop House. Yes, they found a teddy bear, which they named Bearsy.
0: Mm-hmm.
1: And basically, they were trying to find the family who left the bear behind. You could tell it was a very loved teddy bear.
0: Right. Mm-hmm.
2: And presumably, that's where it came from. It wasn't like they just went and bought a bear and were like, this is our new mascot.
1: Correct.
2: A family came in, it was left behind, and they were trying to track down the owner.
0: Yes, they did, right?
1: They did end up tracking down the owner, and they got Bearsy back, and they did this whole campaign on social media where they were like, hey, we think you might have lost your bear, but don't worry, he's having a great time here at Halls. And it showed him, like, drinking Coca-Cola out of a bottle, the glass bottle. It showed him hanging out, you know, eating. I forget what he was eating, but
2: he was, like, hanging from a chandelier. Oh, yeah. Like, he was having a good old time.
1: Just having the best time at Halls Chop House. And the Halls just wanted the family to know and the child to know that Bearsy's okay, he's having a good time, but he is waiting for you.
0: Right.
2: Yeah, if you're looking for him, this is where he's at.
1: And this story just kind of took over the Lowcountry. And since then, it was just announced that Halls Chop House is partnering with the brand Gund. That is the teddy bear brand, which I guess it's a very fancy teddy bear brand.
2: Expensive.
0: Right?
2: Oh, you know of it?
0: Oh, yeah.
2: Okay.
0: Now, they had one.
1: Really?
0: Yeah.
1: Oh.
0: They're pretty premium.
1: Okay. Mm-hmm. Yeah, I don't know about the whole teddy bear club, so.
0: I mean, you don't have to mortgage your house for one, right. But, you know.
2: I'm not up on my luxury teddy bear brand.
1: Yeah, so Gund, they have partnered up with Halls, and they are going to do a teddy bear lunch on June 6th.
0: Aww.
1: Which, this is why it's so great, y'all. The children over at MUSC, Sean Jenkins Children's Hospital, that is who it's going to benefit, which we love that. But not only that, they are going to be giving teddy bears to the children there as well.
0: Oh, wow.
1: Kind of like what we do at the radiothon.
2: Yeah.
1: We'll send up different stuffed animals. Well, Gund is going to bring some joy and comfort to the children that are there, which I absolutely love. But this brunch is going to be from 11 to 1. They're going to have special menu offerings. This is going to be like, it's a family-friendly children event specifically,
0: right.
1: Which,
0: mm-hmm.
1: you know, a lot of times Halls, you don't think of bringing your children there.
0: Right,
2: yeah.
1: But
2: nobody's even ever brought me there, Lola.
1: But this is absolutely it. And what they are doing, they've got cards that you can create, like handmade cards for the kids.
2: Oh, that's cool.
1: In the hospital, so that when they get their teddy bear, they'll also get a card from the, you know, kids that attended the brunch. I just thought this was the greatest idea. Tickets are $25, so it's not out of control, right?
2: Mm-hmm.
1: And again, it's going to help MUSC Sean Jenkins Children's Hospital, but it's got a prefix children's menu, a dessert, and a Gund Forever Friend to take home. Now, adult tickets are going to be $50. Mm-hmm. Now, that includes a 2-course prefix meal, dessert, and a donation of a Gund plush toy to one of the children.
2: Wow, which still, like from what you're saying, that's less than what you would pay for the bear, I would assume, or close to it, and not including the food.
0: Absolutely. And did you happen to see the video of the little boy that lost the teddy bear?
2: I was wondering, do we know about the actual owner of the bear?
0: They went to have lunch, him and another little guy. I don't know if they're brothers or not, but they're sitting there and they're eating French fries and chicken fingers. They are the cute. They high-five each other. They are so darn cute.
1: They
0: should be the spokespeople for children that go to Halls Chop House. They are adorable.
1: And I just love how they took something that, you know, could be a sad moment for a child,
0: right.
1: Losing the teddy bear, and turned it into something so great. Something,
2: or it could have been
1: so
2: just a non-moment where they just went, tossed that in the lost and found behind the counter.
0: Whoever shows up,
2: they do or they don't. Yeah.
0: It's the little things, I tell you.
1: I am obsessed, so get your tickets. We're going to share the link on our Facebook page, just like Mix 95.9.
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0: eastbound at the Rutledge Avenue exit, Ashley Phosphate at Peppermill Parkway, and Clemens Ferry at Grand Oaks Drive. 972-1152.
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0: Whatever kind of morning you're having, you're not having it alone. Tanya, Brooke, and Jay, two girls and a guy on Mix 95.9.
1: Got a little relationship dilemma from one of our two girls and a guy family members. We're going to call him Matt. Okay. Not his real name.
2: Matt got problems.
1: Matt got problems. Well, not problems.
2: It's a good thing.
1: But I feel like
3: he's got a situation.
1: And I'm excited for him, but I can see how this would be hard to navigate.
2: Okay.
1: Matt said, maybe y'all can help me. So I recently met someone through a mutual friend.
2: Mm-hmm.
1: We hit it off. So him and this girl having a great time, all of the things.
2: Sounds good so far.
1: Then he says, but how do I move from friend group to just alone time so that we can get to know each other better? Here's why this is the dilemma. He said, full disclosure, there are two girls. I'm the guy. So I don't want to make the friend that I made first, the one he's not interested in.
3: Right. Feel third wheeled.
1: Feel like I'm moving on to her longtime best friend. We've hung out all together, but I don't know how to pop the date question. So again, scenario, pretend it's Tanya, myself, and Jay.
2: Girl, you can have him.
1: Jay, you and I are really good friends.
3: Right.
1: I bring in my best friend. You like my best friend. Now you want to move on solo with Tanya.
3: Right.
1: And I'm like, hey, now what?
3: Well, he doesn't even know how the original other friend feels.
1: I don't feel like I'm not into you, Jay. Like, right. That's not the thing, but we have a really good friendship.
3: Well, but he doesn't know that it's hard to, this is them needing a flowchart here already.
1: Right? Yeah.
3: He doesn't know that the original friend, he doesn't know if they will be upset that he's like, hey, correct. I want to get to know your friend better.
1: Again, this is just preventative measures.
2: Right.
1: Because he doesn't want to ruin the friendship with the girl and doesn't want to cause tension between the two best friends either. And again, Brooke's not interested in Jay.
3: Right.
1: Right. So I don't think that's the problem. They just have a friendship. But there is something to be said about once it becomes like that threesome. I mean, my mom used to say that when I was younger, when you have three girls around, like when we'd have sleepovers or hang out.
2: It becomes a problem.
3: I had a sister, you can never have three girls together in the same
2: Kim
3: place.
2: Kim Tuttle and Sharon Lawrence.
1: Right. Yep. You got to have four.
3: Yep.
1: You've got to have a pair up. You've got to have matchups. So I think there's something along those lines that's maybe
3: well,
1: he's
3: not only
1: worried
3: that,
1: about.
3: Then I would think that he's friends with the original person. I'm best friends with this other girl. She's seen her go through ups and downs, and if something goes wrong between the two of them, she's siding with the best friend, and now you've lost that relationship, and then that would be awkward. Even if it doesn't go, like, sideways, just they end up dating, and then they're like, eh, it's not the right thing. It would be weird then for all three of us to hang out if we're no longer dating. It can get messy.
1: Ruin the dynamic.
2: Do we know how old they are? Are they like late 20s, 30s maybe?
1: If I had to guess, early 30s.
2: There are two options that I think he has. And tell me if you agree. The first option would be to go to the friend that is not interested in him.
1: Okay.
2: And tell her, look, we've been friends for a while. I just want you to know I feel like I have a connection with your girl.
3: Right.
2: And then she can have the girl, this friend of his could either be his wing woman. Because the other girl may not like him.
1: Right.
2: She can be the wing woman. Go, you know, feel it out. Or the wrong thing that he can do is just ask the girl out, and then all of a sudden all three show up and say, hey, we're in love.
3: Yeah.
2: That's a bad look.
3: Definitely don't do that.
2: Yeah, but don't do that. I think he should use the friend that's not interested in him as his advantage.
1: But does that put that friend in the middle? Or is it better to be in the middle?
2: She can say yes or no, or she can, without the other girl even knowing them having the conversation, she can say, well, you know what? I hate to tell you, she's really not interested in you. So only this friend knows and he knows and the other girl will never know.
1: Right.
3: Or even more. I mean, think about how many friends you have who you love.
1: Yeah.
3: You love hanging out with them. They're great.
2: Right.
3: If somebody else that you cared about was like, hey, I want to date them, that you'd be like, no, you don't.
2: Yeah.
3: I love that person, but don't do that. So he, at the very least, he may need to go to her and be like, hey, is this a good idea? Because she may be like, no, run away.
1: You know what's funny? We all have such different perspectives. Uh-huh.

0: it's for me, it's not even like, ooh, no, you don't. For me, it's, no, you don't, because then I'm going to be left out.
1: Be weird,
0: you know
1: yeah,
0: what I mean?
1: I'm
0: like, it's, and especially in the beginning, it's one thing, like, Jim and I, you and Harry, you and Brenna, Jay, like, we're all seasoned couples.
2: Right.
0: We've been together long enough
1: that seasoned couple.
0: Yeah. But we've been together long enough with our partners that we don't have to necessarily be sitting with them every moment if we're in a group scenario.
2: True.
0: Right? Jim can go do.
1: Why not? Where else would I go?
0: Brenna says she wants
2: Brenna
0: to
2: Brenna likes to
0: places.
2: Hang with us.
1: That's true.
2: We sidebar a lot.
0: But it's like, you know, it doesn't bother me that Jim goes and talks to other people
2: and
0: that I go talk to other people because we're a seasoned couple. But in the very beginning, when people are just starting to date and they're goo goo gaga over each other, it does get weird, right? Because then the inside jokes that you had or the things that you thought were funny were okay, and now it's looking a little too inside because the other person's like, wait a minute, that's my partner.
2: Right.
0: Yeah. That's not, you guys are just friends. Why are you guys kikiing off to the side?
1: Plus just being like, hey, you want to hang out tonight? Oh, I'm going out on a date with so-and-so.
0: Right.
1: That means two of your friends that you would want to hang out with are now not available for you
2: what
1: to hang
2: I
1: out
2: gonna
1: with.
2: Do?
0: Exactly.
2: Yeah. What am I
0: going to
2: do?
0: 843-375-0959. Let's help out Matt, our Two Girls and a Guy fan this morning.
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0: around two girls and a guy with Tanya, Brooke, and Jay. 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
1: A lot of men are weighing in this morning on Matt's dilemma. He doesn't know what to do.
2: Yeah, because we've all been there one way or another.
3: Right.
1: He has a female best friend, and they're just friends, right? Mm-hmm. At least according to him. He doesn't feel like there's anything romantic that goes on.
2: But in either direction.
1: Right.
2: He doesn't see that there's any inclination
3: totally
2: that either
3: platonic.
2: One of them
3: Correct.
2: Is interesting.
3: Mm-hmm.
1: And then she has a longtime best friend that she just introduced to Matt. And they were hanging out, and they've been hanging out, I guess Matt and this best friend really hit it off. He was like, listen, I want to take her out. I want to take her on a date. I want to mm-hmm. see where this goes. But I'm not sure how to do it without making my other
2: weird.
1: Friend feel awkward or making the whole situation weird. So Jason said, you got to ride the wave.
3: Mm.
1: Mention it casually the next time you guys are hanging out. Don't make it this huge formal sit down thing. That does make it weird. Just be like, hey, your friend was cool. Do you mind if I get her number? If she says no, then drop it.
2: Yeah. Then, I mean, just wait for it to come up in conversation. Next time she's like, oh, yeah, I was talking to Sarah or whatever her name is the other day. She's like, oh, yeah, you know, Sarah was kind of cool. You know, maybe I'd get her number.
1: Right.
2: And maybe she's like, no, you're definitely not. Or she might be like, you know
3: Don't
2: what?
3: Do that.
2: She might surprise me. She might be like, you know what? I kind of thought you two might hit it off.
1: Right.
3: Sarah's mentioned it.
2: Yeah.
3: That would be really nice.
2: And then that's knowing something going in.

0: that, you know, it takes some of that pressure off going in that maybe this is completely one-sided. It doesn't mean they're, you know, going to get married tomorrow, but at least that she's maybe interested.
1: Trey made a good point. He said, y'all are overthinking this. Just ask the best friend.
0: That sounds like us.
1: Yeah, just ask the best friend out. If your platonic friend gets weird about it, maybe she's not as platonic as you think. Good point.
0: But then, then what do you do?
1: Trey said...
2: But you know, sometimes you don't know you like them till you like them.
1: Right.
0: Yeah, and it might be somebody else.
2: Yeah, it might be where right now it's platonic, but once this friend, the platonic friend, finds out, she's like, hey, wait a minute. You are the catch.
0: Yeah, you are kind of great.
2: Now what do you do?
1: Well, Trey did say, don't let a good thing pass you by just because people might get awkward for a week.
2: No.
1: Which I kind of like that advice.
0: I think it's going to be longer than a week.
2: I was like, yeah, what about, you know, their first wedding anniversary? First baby born, I'm the godmother. It could go longer than a week.
1: Ashley from North Charleston said, as a girl, if my guy friend wanted to date my bestie, I would be thrilled. We already know he's a good guy. Just shoot her a text. And if you feel a spark, awesome. And I'll hype you up because you're my friend and she's my best friend.
2: I'm just trying to think of every scenario, because what if he goes to the girl that he likes, tells her he likes her, right? And then the two girls get together and they clown him. Neither one of them likes him.
0: Oh, they're going to clown him no matter what.
2: That would be so heartbreaking.
0: That also is a thing. I don't mean like in a mean way. They're going to tease him. They're going to mess with him.
2: You think so?
0: Even if they get together and things are great, when the three of them get together, those two girls are going to gang up on you. They're going to, in a teasing way. So expect that no matter what.
2: Right.
1: I don't think they're going to tease him. I wouldn't.
0: Yes, you would.
1: Would you?
2: Behind closed doors, you know me and you. If it was me and you, like you did the scenario earlier.
1: Yeah.
2: It's you and Jay, platonic friends. Jay likes me. Now, you know if Jay came to me and said, hey, baby. You want to give me your number? Whatever, right?
1: Right.
2: I'm going to immediately either call you. This deserves a FaceTime.
1: Right.
2: Girl, you ain't never going to guess who liked me. And I tell you, Jay, you know we going to clown him at first.
0: I mean, even if you get together, I think if when you guys hang out with Brenna, y'all are... y'all are just like looking at me like, I don't know why, what you see, I don't know what you're doing.
2: Like, Brenna, how do you do this with him? Yes. Like, how? So we would. Yeah, so that's just the way girls are, especially, we like to kiki.
1: Right.
0: Yes.
2: So I don't want him to be overly sensitive about it. He has to have a tough skin.
1: Right.
2: But again, I don't want them to go overboard, because sometimes girls can go overboard and then scare him away, and then he just don't want to be friends with either one of them.
0: Yeah.
1: I think he's just got to take the step.
2: You think he should just...
1: I think he should just...
0: Skip over the friend?
1: Not skip over. Tell the friend, hey, I'm going to ask for Sarah's number.
0: I think that's number one paramount above all else.
1: And
0: she's the gatekeeper. If she says no, it's no.
1: Well, I don't know about all that. But if she says no, like, she's not going to like you, then just protect yourself. I mean, obviously.
0: Yeah. She's not going to like you, or you don't want to get involved in that situation.
1: Right. Don't set yourself up for failure.
2: Right.
1: But I don't even think you make it a question. I think you just say,
0: yes,
1: I'm going to ask for Sarah's number. I really liked her.
2: So don't ask for opinion, nothing.
0: I think it'd be straightforward. Yeah, I don't think you do like the comment we got that said just casually mentioned. I think you'd be like, hey, I like her. I think this, you know, maybe we could.
2: This is happening.
0: Yeah, we could date, something like that.
1: Right.
0: Or ask for advice, but don't be like, oh, yeah, she was kind of neat or whatever.
2: Because you sound unsure.
1: Or do you think she'd like me? I'm asking for her number. And that way you take the middleman out, too, because sometimes that can be awkward for the friend.
2: Yeah.
0: Right.
1: You know, she may not want to say, listen, Sarah doesn't like you, or Sarah's thinks you're the cutest guy ever, and then what if something happens? So just you need to go be a grown-up, be a man. And go take charge.
2: Why can't Matt bring one of his friends around, and then it'll be a foursome? Now we got somebody to occupy. I don't want him to ruin what they already have, because it sounds like the three of them have a good thing.
1: Right.
2: I mean, they could move to Utah, but
1: I don't think it's like that kind of thing.
2: Yeah, but I'm just saying. But you know, the dynamic of having a good guy friend and having a good girlfriend, and to do something to ruin that's hurtful.

0: because those are very rare where nobody, the two don't have feelings for each other. Right. And then he wants to date someone else. This one is hard. It's simple, but it's hard.
1: Just go for it.
0: Just rip it off.
2: You only live once.
1: That's right.
2: There are other friends out there that you can have, worst case.

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1: Wrecks at Glen McConnell and Bees Ferry, Patriot Boulevard in front of Fort Dorchester. Highway 17 on the Ravenel northbound. Long Point at the 526 eastbound off-ramp. And I-26 eastbound at Rutledge Avenue, 972-1152.

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sending love to North Charleston, Tyson Murphy. 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

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The Charleston nightlife scene getting a boost this weekend. The Palma Day Club preparing to open downtown with luxury inspired house music experiences. I got a few friends that are going to be very excited about that one.

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What up, y'all? It's Ellie Roll in the midday. I told you yesterday how my latest watch on Netflix was The Crash. Now, there's two more documentaries about this whole situation that now I heard I need to go watch. One of them, a one episode of Mean Girls that's on Hulu and HBO Max. I'm going to check that one out tonight. Got me.

Mix 95.9 workday weather for Charleston and West Ashley. Sunny today, high of 84, nice and toasty. Going to be dropping down to 69 and mainly clear skies overnight. Next few days, mid to upper 80s for the next actually like week and a half.

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turns 250 this year, and the story of freedom runs right through the Lowcountry. In 1776, Patriots at Fort Sullivan stood their ground. 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

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We're dog sitting for my mom right now, and we just could walk to where we were going to have dinner, so we did that. Had a pizza, oysters, and a salad, and then walked home, had a beer at the bar on the way home. Oh, it was beautiful.

Mix 95.9 Charleston's hit music station. What up, y'all? It's Ellie Rolla in the midday, and it's about my time to get on out of here. So y'all enjoy the rest of your hump day. Halfway there. Joe's up next. How did

0: when handsome men come in the building, we don't know how to act right.
1: 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She sits where she can see people who walk past.
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1: So Brooke was like, oh, who was that? This hue of brown walked past our door. I couldn't see. Jessica and Savannah from Star 99 bring him back. Oh, have you met the girls? I've never seen Brooke move faster.
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0: 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Keyword, you want to see Harry in New York at the world-famous Madison Square Garden. Hang with me. I'll have a keyword right after 4 o'clock.
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Here's the Fray, and here's your latest low country weather for Daniel Island and Wando. Rest of today, sun and clouds, 85. Same for tomorrow, Friday, and Saturday. Looks like it'll be a nice weekend coming up next. Low tide, 5.

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1: Now, from the Gerald's Tires and Brakes 843 Traffic Center.
2: 26 westbound, a slow ride from East Montague Avenue Mall Drive to the 52 connector. 526 westbound, heavy traffic from Clements Ferry Road to the 26 interchange. If you see something we need to know about, give us a call. 972-1152.
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Mix 95.9 weather for Goose Creek and Hanahan. We've got another sunny day for tomorrow, Friday, and even on Saturday, with highs remaining in the mid to upper 80s. The next low tide will be this evening at 5:50.

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2: Now, from the Gerald's Tires and Brakes 843 Traffic Center.
3: 26 westbound, a slow ride from East Montague Avenue Mall Drive to the 52 connector. 526 westbound, heavy traffic from Clements Ferry Road to the 26 interchange. If you see something we need to know about, give us a call. 972-1152.
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Mix 95.9 Charleston's hit music station, giving a standing ovation to our Low Country graduates. Got more coming up this Saturday. Somerville High and North Charleston Coliseum. Everybody will be in North Charleston Coliseum. Ashley River and Fort Dorchester.

0: rhythms you know. I want it. 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
2: Accident in Somerville, the 2300 block of State Road. Accident Rivers Avenue at East Montague Avenue. 26 westbound, heavy traffic from Cosgrove Avenue to the 52 connector. 526 westbound, heavy traffic from Clements Ferry Road to the 26 interchange. Continuing on 526 westbound, heavy traffic from Dorchester Road, Paramount Drive to the end of 526 at Savannah Highway. 17 South Savannah Highway leaving downtown. Heavy traffic from Wesley Drive to the end of 526. If you see something we need to know about, give us a call. 972-1152.

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1: 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Sun and clouds again for tomorrow, Friday, and Saturday, with highs each day in the mid to upper 80s. It'll be nice and warm. The next low tide at 5:50.

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The USA turns 250 this year, and the story of freedom runs right through the Lowcountry. In 1776, patriots at Fort Sullivan stood their ground. 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

Mix 95.9 weather for North Charleston and Latin tomorrow, Friday, Saturday, just like today. Sun and clouds with highs in the mid-80s. The next low tide is on the way at 5:50.

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Very cool. 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
1: So Brooke was like, oh, who was that? This hue of brown walked past our door. I couldn't see. Jessica and Savannah from Star 99 bring him back. Oh, have you met the girls? I've never seen Brooke move faster.
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5: Accident, the 2300 block of State Road in Somerville. Accident, 8700 block of Rivers Avenue. 26 westbound, heavy traffic from Cosgrove Avenue to the 52 connector. 526 westbound, heavy traffic from Clements Ferry Road to the 26 interchange. Continuing on 526 westbound, heavy traffic from Dorchester Road, Paramount Drive to the end of 526 at Savannah Highway. 17 South Savannah Highway leaving downtown. Heavy traffic from Wesley Drive to the end of 526. If you see something we need to know about, give us a call. 972-1152.

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There he is, the man of the hour, Harry Styles on Mix 95.9. And we have another Styles in the City keyword tomorrow morning right after 8. When you're up with two girls and a guy, give you that shot to see him in New York City at Madison Square Garden.

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2: Now, from the Gerald's Tires and Brakes 843 Traffic Center.
3: Accident Ashley Phosphate Road at the 26 overpass. Vehicle on fire, 26 westbound at mile marker 210. Accident 1600 block of Sam Rittenberg Boulevard. Accident the 2300 block of State Road in Somerville. Accident 8700 block of Rivers Avenue. 26 westbound heavy traffic from Cosgrove Avenue to the 52 connector. 526 westbound heavy traffic from Clements Ferry Road to the 26 interchange. Change continuing on 526 westbound. Heavy traffic from Dorchester Road, Paramount Drive to the end of 526 at Savannah Highway. 17 South Savannah Highway leaving downtown. Heavy traffic from Wesley Drive to the end of 526. If you see something we need to know about, give us a call. 972-1152.
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0: Now, from the Gerald's Tires and Brakes 843 Traffic Center.
1: Accident Ashley Phosphate Road at the 26 overpass. Vehicle on fire, 26 westbound at mile marker 210. Accident 1600 block of Sam Rittenberg Boulevard. Accident the 2300 block of State Road in Somerville. Accident 8700 block of Rivers Avenue. 26 westbound heavy traffic from Cosgrove Avenue to the 52 connector. 526 westbound heavy traffic from Clements Ferry Road to the 26 interchange. Continuing on 526 westbound. Heavy traffic from Dorchester Road, Paramount Drive to the end of 526 at Savannah Highway. 17 South Savannah Highway leaving downtown. Heavy traffic from Wesley Drive to the end of 526. If you see something we need to know about, give us a call. 972-1152.
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